0: Teddy Swims, Lose Control, Magic, and 99.5. He has been added to the performance lineup for the American Music Awards. 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You can check it out live on CBS and Paramount+. What's going on? Megan Marie here. Thank you so much for spending Mother's Day with us. I hope you're having a wonderful day. Charlie Puth, Backstreet Boys, Beyonce, got your soundtrack right here on Magic 99.5.
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2: weather. Quiet and cool this evening with a low of 44 degrees in Santa Fe, 53 in Albuquerque. For your Monday afternoon, starting the work week off warm and dry with a high of 78 in Santa Fe, 87 in Albuquerque. Only getting warmer, challenging records Tuesday afternoon. More on your extended forecast at KOAT.com.

0: Because I gotta have faith. Ooh, I gotta have faith. Because I gotta have faith.
1: 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Happy Mother's Day.

0: Where to be for the intel. I'm John Tesh on Magic 99.5. Here we go with some finance intel. You'll like this. If you need help sticking to a budget, then repeat after me out loud. I'm going to be a millionaire someday. And repeat it anytime you feel an urge to splurge on something. According to a study in the American Psychological Association Journal, that's all it takes to make fewer impulse buys and avoid overspending. In fact, repeating that phrase, I'm going to be a millionaire someday, and do it in that voice. I'm going to be a millionaire someday. It could be the key to helping you actually become one, because it forces you to think about a goal. One of the top reasons people become impulse buyers is they stop thinking about the future consequences of their spending. They just focus on what they want now. I've done that many times. Researchers found that when people reflected on a goal, even for just a few seconds, they were significantly more likely to consider the impact of potential purchases. And then that helped people make smarter money decisions. Generally speaking, if we know a purchase will keep us from reaching our goals, that's enough to stop an impulse buy in its tracks. So, repeat after me. I'm going to be a millionaire someday.
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17: You know, I watched a video the other day about kids getting landlines at home. We haven't had a landline in my house in I can't even tell you how long. But seeing these parents about my age being teleported back to their own childhoods, a simpler time before screens, was really powerful. And as for the kids, they sat and had conversations with their grandparents without multitasking or being distracted by a screen. I thought this was a great way to have kids stay in touch with family members and friends without getting sucked into the smartphone era too young. Of course, you need other people close by to hop on board as well if this is something that's going to work. Perhaps most important, I realized, these relics can be a great conversation starter with your children. You can talk about what it really means to be connected in this day and age. Things have changed a lot. I'm Dr. Sanjay Gupta, helping you live a better life.
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23: weather. Quiet and cool this evening with a low of 44 degrees in Santa Fe, 53 in Albuquerque. For your Monday afternoon, starting the work week off warm and dry with a high of 78 in Santa Fe, 87 in Albuquerque. Only getting warmer, challenging records Tuesday afternoon. More on your extended forecast at KOA.

More intel for you. John Tesh on Magic 99.5. Time for some intelligence for your pets. And check this out. Nearly 75% of dogs now show signs of anxiety or depression, with 18% experiencing symptoms weekly. And it's often triggered by significant life changes or a lack of stimulation. Veterinarian Dr. Rachel Barrick says animals experience a full range of emotions, including happiness, sadness, and depression. So here we go with a few signs that your cat or dog may be depressed. First, not eating. Just like humans, dogs will exhibit decreased appetite when they're depressed or anxious. Another telltale sign of pet depression, they don't participate in things they once enjoyed, like playing fetch or going for walks even. And just like humans, a depressed pet may alter their sleeping habits. Both insomnia and excess sleep can be signs of a depressed dog or cat. So don't hesitate to see the vet if your pet's sleeping patterns change especially. The treatment for pet depression involves enrichment, routine, and even sometimes meditation.

0: I've got your intel, John Tesh on Magic 99.5. Are you like me? Do you get overwhelmed when you wake up and you suddenly realize you've got a super busy day ahead of you? Well, experts say instead of freaking out about your to-do list, try this. While you're brushing your teeth, stand on one leg and think about what you need to tackle. Studies tell us that balancing on one leg increases blood flow to the area of the brain that controls planning, and you'll find yourself better able to focus on one item at a time and map out your day's schedule. Again, while you're brushing your teeth, you stand on one leg and think about what you need to tackle. Be careful the first time you do this. I recommend using one hand to steady yourself on the bathroom counter.
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18: 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Everybody remembers that commercial. It was for gum, and it is the funniest thing in the world. My family, we actually still quote that commercial to each other. Turns out funny commercials make you spend more money. According to a recent study, commercials that get us to laugh boost our mood and make us more open to new experiences. You know who I low-key have a crush on right now? It's the Buffalo Wild Wings Buffalo. I think he is so stinking adorable. I would totally share my wings with him because he is just so cute. So what's your favorite TV commercial right now? 505-851-5995. 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
1: You know, you make me feel so good inside. 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You're such a

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0: brain into that flow state, and then she's able to do all kinds of other stuff. So cooking works like this. I also do stuff outside. I have, you know, power tools where I can see my hands building stuff. That process is so good for getting me into that sort of flow state. You need to find something like that. You need it in your life.
1: I love your eldest daughter, and I really had to stop myself from laughing when her younger sister had the sleepover over at our house, and then your eldest went and told them scary stories.
0: Oh my gosh.
1: And all the kids wanted to go home.
0: Oh my gosh. Yeah. We're still unpacking the parent conversations from that.
1: She really needs to do more woodworking.
0: If only I'd brought some yarn, we could have saved some awkward conversations.
1: There you go.
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3: 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Are you looking to hang around the kindest, coolest people around? 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According to a new survey, that's what people are saying. The kindest people are into pottery, followed by crochet and bird watching at number 3. Well, I'm afraid of birds, so yeah, that is not going to be me. I do love to read. As you know, best

0: 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I am a big book talk girly, and reading is number 10 on the list. If you are interested in reading and you need some books, I'm your girl too. I have so many books that I already read and I don't even know what to do with them. So yeah, let's read. Let's start a book club.
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6: Quiet and cool this evening with a low of 44 degrees in Santa Fe, 53 in Albuquerque. For your Monday afternoon, starting the work week off warm and dry with a high of 78 in Santa Fe, 87 in Albuquerque. Only getting warmer, challenging records Tuesday afternoon. More on your extended forecast at KOAT.com.

0: Or Intel for you, John Tesh on Magic 99.5. If you had a terrible night's sleep, the last thing you probably want to do today is exercise. But now new research says that's exactly what you should do, no matter how tired you are. That's from a major study in the European Journal of Preventive Cardiology. They collected data from more than 92,000 adults. And the researchers found those who got the worst sleep and didn't exercise were the most likely to have serious health problems and to even die during the study. But the participants who struggled to sleep but still got regular exercise were much less likely to have chronic health issues, including heart disease and cancer, meaning regular exercise essentially inoculated people against the damage caused by a lack of sleep, even when people regularly got fewer than 6 hours of sleep a night. It all comes down to biology. A lack of sleep raises our blood pressure and increases inflammation. But exercise has the opposite effect, and any amount of physical activity helps trigger the release of a brain chemical that helps you get deeper and more restorative sleep later on. We're always talking about this. So, exercise not only offsets the damage of poor sleep, it also helps get our sleep habits back on track.
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9: We're headed to Powder Springs, Georgia. 48-year-old Mark Lindsay came across an injured raccoon on the side of the road. He decides he's going to help it and take it to a nature center. So he wraps the raccoon in his coat, then held it against his chest as he drove to the nature center. Here's the thing, the guy obviously loves animals, and raccoons are really cute, but they are wild animals. The raccoon went nuts at one point, bit the man on his face and hands. He still managed to get to the nature center, where the staff quickly determined that the raccoon was rabid. Yeah, it had rabies, so they had to put it down right away, and now the guy has to go through the entire rabies protocol of shots, which apparently is extremely unpleasant. And technically, he put everyone who came in contact with him into danger as well. That's the Idiot Files. 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
0: All right, dog lovers, I count myself among you. 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Mine is sitting right next to me right now, Leroy the dog. He is nuts and lots of fun. Crazy terrier. Young dogs need to get out in the world. And dogs are more likely to suffer from depression and behavior problems if their owners spend too much time on their phones.
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0: 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I'm John Tesh on Magic 99.5. All right, here's the latest gift from the dating site, Plenty of Fish.
1: Pretty great name.
2: Is it? Anyway, there are plenty of fish in the sea.
0: There it is. Singles feel a lot of pressure on a first date. The top three things daters feel pressure to be are interesting, talkative, and fun. So they also feel pressure, apparently, to lie about certain things.
2: To be more interesting.
0: So the things, let's see, get your opinion here, Gib. The things embellished the most are a person's hobbies and interests, like saying, yeah, I love paddleboarding, when maybe you've only tried it once. singles also embellish their looks and dating profile pictures by editing them using filters. You know this.
2: Sure. The reality is that, you know, outside of sociopaths, most people are pretty good people. And that you want to they just want to be agreeable, and they probably would be a good, if you're attracted to each other, it's probably going to be a good fit, at least for a little while. So the stakes are not as high as we think they are, but we all want to be liked. And so we all do the things where somebody says, hey, do you like this thing? And you say, yeah, not because you're lying, not because you're trying to present subterfuge. It's because you want the person to keep talking. This happened to you once on not a date situation. You were working out and the trainer said, hey, do you watch rodeo? And you said, yes. And you've never watched rodeo in your life. But the point was not because you wanted to lie to him. It was like, I just want to hear the story.
0: I wanted to be cool. That's I thought saying that. You always bring that up.
2: Because it's funny. Oh, you watch rodeo? Yes. Yeah, no, you don't.
0: Yeah. You're listening to Intelligence for Your Life. I guess the takeaway here is be careful lying on your first date or on your dating profile.
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9: 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You lint liquor. Everybody remembers that commercial. It was for gum, and it is the funniest thing in the world. My family, we actually still quote that.

0: a commercial to each other. Turns out funny commercials make you spend more money. According to a recent study, commercials that get us to laugh boost our mood and make us more open to new experiences. You know who I low-key have a crush on right now? It's the Buffalo Wild Wings Buffalo. I think he is so stinking adorable. I would totally share my wings with him because he is just so cute. So what's your favorite TV commercial right now? 505-851-5995. 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
2: Head to London, England. Jonathan Farley arrested for showing up at a Navy remembrance event as a fake admiral. Yes, it is a stolen valor situation. 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This is a felony in multiple countries, including England. He actually laid wreaths on a grave and took part in multiple services before people started to go, I don't remember that admiral over there. 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
10: Quiet and cool this evening with a low of 44 degrees in Santa Fe, 53 in Albuquerque. For your Monday afternoon, starting the work week off warm and dry with a high of 78 in Santa Fe, 87 in Albuquerque. Only getting warmer, challenging records Tuesday afternoon. More on your extended forecast at KOAT.com.

0: It's the intel you need. John Tesh on Magic 99.5. You know, we talk a lot about how strong relationships can help us live longer, healthier lives. But new research finds that difficult relationships can do the opposite and actually speed up aging inside the body. A study by NYU focused on hasslers. Hasslers are people who regularly create problems or stress or who are generally negative. The researchers surveyed thousands of adults about their social circles, and they also tested them for markers that revealed how quickly their cells were aging in their body. The results? For each hassler someone interacted with regularly, their biological aging ticked up about 2%. And if somebody reported that they had two or more hasslers in their lives, those effects were even stronger. The scientists say those negative relationships act like chronic stress, triggering inflammation and cortisol, and slowly wear down the body. Now, of course, some conflict is normal, but if you have a hassler in your life or several, you need to set boundaries and limit your time with consistently stressful people. If you can't get away from them, make sure you have other supportive relationships which can help protect your long-term health.
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6: We are finally starting to learn more things we can do to keep our brains sharp as we age. A lot of people think crossword puzzles or Sudoku might do the trick, but the science doesn't really bear that out. What one recent study found, though, was that a certain type of brain training seems to have a significant impact on cognition as we get older. It wasn't memory or even problem-solving tasks that moved the needle. It was an interactive computerized game that tested the ability to recognize two separate images in faster and faster sequences. It's what we call a task of divided attention, in which you don't have a conscious strategy on how to improve. That's according to the study's lead author. You're just trying to do the best you can to figure out how to divide your attention. Now, the game in this study was called Double Decision, if you want to find it and try it out yourself. I'm Dr. Sanjay Gupta, helping you live a better life.
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12: 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Everybody remembers that commercial. It was for gum, and it is the funniest thing in the world. 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Turns out funny commercials make you spend more money. 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You know who I low-key have a crush on right now? It's the Buffalo Wild Wings Buffalo. I think he is so stinking adorable. I would totally share my wings with him because he is just so cute. So what's your favorite TV commercial right now? 505-851-5995. 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
5: 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The judge, obviously not too happy, denied him bail and then sent him back to jail for the weekend. 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
7: 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So my honey bear, he always accuses me of spoiling my dog, Hazel. I don't know what he's talking about. Just because she gets a new toy every Sunday and just because I let her snuggle on the couch with me doesn't mean she's spoiled. It just means she's part of the family. Is it really spoiling a dog? Well, of course, according to the animal experts, they say no. Dogs sleeping on your bed, getting those extra treats, that's just having a relationship with a being that you love and you want to be close to. So next time you're feeling guilty, you're giving too many treats, maybe buying too many toys, maybe too many outfits hanging in the closet for your fur baby, don't worry about it. You are just being a good mommy.
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5: Quiet and cool this evening with a low of 44 degrees in Santa Fe, 53 in Albuquerque. For your Monday afternoon, starting the work week off warm and dry with a high of 78 in Santa Fe, 87 in Albuquerque. Only getting warmer, challenging records Tuesday afternoon. More on your extended forecast at KOAT.com.

0: John Tesh here with your intel on Magic 99.5. All right, for anybody looking to lose weight, you're going to want to hear what the Mayo Clinic discovered. They found that people who want to lose weight for health reasons are more successful than those doing it just to look better. The study looked at more than 200,000 dieters and found the biggest difference came down to motivation. People who were driven by internal reasons, like so your joints don't ache or you can reverse diabetes or to live a longer life, they were far more likely to stick with it. But those motivated by outside pressure struggled. External reasons to lose weight include things like guilt, feeling judged, or trying to please a partner, family member, or even a weight loss coach. And when people lose weight for a reason outside of themselves, they're more likely to gain it all back. Because when your why comes from other people, well, it's easier to fall off track. But when it comes from within, it becomes a part of you. And those people are more likely to see weight loss as a long-term lifestyle, not a quick fix. And that mindset leads to real, lasting results.
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7: Getting your heart broken can be really rough. It'll happen to most of us at some point in our lives. It's not just an emotional experience, it's a physical one too. Often described as getting the wind knocked out of you, a knot in your stomach, trouble sleeping. I recently spoke about this with Dr. Yoram Yovil, a psychiatrist and neuroscientist. He was on my podcast, Chasing Life. Now, he told me heartbreak doesn't have to last forever. And while your inclination might be to withdraw, isolate, and shut down, it's often the opposite of what supports healing. One of the things that helps us the most is reconnecting to other people you love. And the reverse is also true, he said. If someone you care about is struggling, don't give up on them. You hold the power to comfort loved ones that are in deep physical or emotional distress. I'm Dr. Sanjay Gupta, helping you live a better life.
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0: 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It's the practice of trying to appear younger on paper. Career experts say this trend is gaining traction as older workers find themselves passed over for jobs. 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
2: 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Bestie, is your man spending more and more time in the bathroom getting ready than you are? You're not imagining things. No, men are spending more time and money on how they look. This includes skincare, hair care, fitness, and grooming. But they're not calling it beauty. They are just calling it self-care and grooming instead. So according to the experts, they say it shows attitudes are changing. Men are caring about their appearance more than ever. And even if the labels haven't all caught up with them, they are taking care of themselves. Yes, my honey bear does take care of himself. He gets his own moisturizer for his face. I don't have to order it for him. And he has his special hair gel, too. I stay out of it.
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0: It's Magic Mornings with Kiki Garcia on Magic 99.5. I think we can all agree that smell is very powerful. Sometimes you can smell some perfume or cologne and it just takes you back to a person that you used to know or maybe one that you still know. What about Play-Doh? Claire checked in. She texted me at 505-851-5995 and she said for her, it's Play-Doh. It instantly brings her back to her childhood. That is for sure. I think Play-Doh smells so good. I'll go one step further. What about a new box of crayons? Oh, there is nothing better than that. Richard said schools like the smell of books and gyms. That's not the best smell in the world, but yes, he's right. 505-851-5995. What's a smell that just takes you back?
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11: Head to London, England. Jonathan Farley arrested for showing up at a Navy remembrance event as a fake admiral. Yes, it is a stolen valor situation. He might have gotten away with this, you know, if he just dressed up in a regular Navy uniform, but he's wearing the uniform of one of the Royal Navy's most senior ranks, along with an entire raft of medals on his chest. This is a felony in multiple countries, including England. He actually laid wreaths on a grave and took part in multiple services before people started to go, I don't remember that admiral over there. 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Hopefully, he won't show up for court wearing judge's robes. 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
13: Quiet and cool this evening with a low of 44 degrees in Santa Fe, 53 in Albuquerque. For your Monday afternoon, starting the work week off warm and dry with a high of 78 in Santa Fe, 87 in Albuquerque. Only getting warmer, challenging records Tuesday afternoon. More on your extended forecast at KOAT.com.

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6: 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Bestie, is your man spending more and more time in the bathroom getting ready than you are? You're not imagining things. No, men are spending more time and money on how they look. This includes skincare, hair care, fitness, and grooming. But they're not calling it beauty. They are just calling it self-care and grooming instead. So according to the experts, they say it shows attitudes are changing. Men are caring about their appearance more than ever. And even if the labels haven't all caught up with them, they are taking care of themselves. Yes, my honey bear does take care of himself. He gets his own moisturizer for his face. I don't have to order it for him. And he has his special hair gel, too. I stay out of it.
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After taking over Boots in the Park, Post Malone and Jelly Roll are taking over stadiums across America. And we've got your flyaway to see them. Pick the city, pack a bag, and we'll take it from there. Flights, hotels.

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5: What are the chances you are listening to this while drinking a nice hot cup of coffee? If so, don't let me stop you. For years, we've been reporting on the health benefits of coffee, and that's not going to stop today. A new study, this one out of Harvard School of Public Health, found that coffee and tea could help lower your risk of developing dementia. People who enjoyed 1 to 3 caffeinated cups a day saw the biggest impact. In addition to the caffeine, coffee contains hundreds of bioactive compounds that can influence inflammation, glucose metabolism, vascular function, and oxidative stress. It's also possible coffee drinkers might be doing other things that keep them healthy. Eating a more balanced diet, getting plenty of exercise, sleep, not smoking, or drinking too much alcohol. And finally, staying socially active. I'm Dr. Sanjay Gupta, helping you live a better life.
6: 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Okay, I did that once when I was dating my husband. It was so boring. I found nothing, so I never did it again.
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7: Let's go to Tallahassee, Florida. 37-year-old Justin Allen. 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He breaks the windows, smashes the windshield, gets inside, starts tearing out the radio and ripping up the seats. Right about this point, he begins to realize, hey, you know what? Is this really her car? No, it isn't. In fact, the white Honda SUV belonged to an employee of the grocery store. This just in, a lot of cars look the same. It's all on video, so Justin was arrested at his house later. Imagine how much different that Carrie Underwood song would be if it turned out like this. That's the Idiot Files. 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

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After taking over Boots in the Park, Post Malone and Jelly Roll are taking over stadiums across America. 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
1: Looking at travel times in Bernalillo this morning, I-25 is clear in both directions between Bernalillo and Albuquerque. Highway 550 is running smoothly into Rio Rancho with no incidents or congestion through that stretch slowing you down. If you see an accident, call the traffic tracker hotline 767-9167. I'm Grace Toledo from the 96.3 News Radio KKOB Traffic Center.
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4: Looking at travel times in Bernalillo this morning, I-25 is clear in both directions between Bernalillo and Albuquerque. Highway 550 is running smoothly into Rio Rancho with no incidents or congestion through that stretch slowing you down.
5: Mornings get busy fast. We make it easier. And when the weather turns, our forecast is New Mexico's certified most accurate.
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16: All right, we're headed to Daytona Beach, Florida, the swanky Spruce Creek Country Club, where a 20-person brawl ensued during a pickleball game. 63-year-old Anthony Sapienza, he's playing pickleball with his wife, Julianne, against another couple. The guy from the other couple at one point accuses him of cheating, to which Anthony then says, "Your wife's a blank. I'll let you fill in the blank. It's the worst one." The guy comes up to try and hit him. Anthony smacks him in the side of the head with his paddle, knocking him down. A 70-year-old man then tried to break him up. Anthony punches that man in the face, and then a Donnybrook ensued. That's right. That's what the article said, a Donnybrook. And that's worse than a kerfuffle or a brouhaha. Anthony and his wife were both arrested. They were the only two. That's the Idiot Files. Try not to end up in them.
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4: Looking at traffic times, no delays or new accidents are reported. That I-25 through Bernalillo stretch is incident-free with no issues visible on I-40 and the I-25 interchange.
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0: It's Magic Mornings with Kiki Garcia on Magic 99.5. Bestie, it is Monday already. Where did the Mother's Day weekend go? I have no idea. I could not sleep at all last night. That's what I get for sleeping late on Sunday morning. But yeah, we're ready. I got lots of coffee. I already had two cups before I even got here. So I think we're ready for this Monday. We've got the waggle of the week on the way. I got to tell you all about Woody. Also, donkey basketball games. They are back, bestie. I know this used to be like huge when I was a kid. Now they're doing it again. Yeah, donkey basketball. We're going to talk about that. What do you do when you're home alone? Do you have full debates with yourself? I do this all the time. I have like full-fledged conversations. I also run through scenarios of things that could happen with other people. And sometimes I have a concert for one, usually when I'm in the car, though, and at work. But yeah, we're going to talk about what we do when we're home alone. And then I hope you're sitting down for this. We got a lot of winning to do today. First of all, at 8 o'clock, I'm going to get you qualified for a trip to go see Jelly Roll and Post Malone in a city of your choice. But then at 8:20, as you all know, Boots in the Park is happening the 15th and 16th. And guess what? I got a two-day pass for Boots in the Park. All you got to do is get Kiki's Magic Question correct, and you're going to the show. It's going to be another gorgeous day today. Highs in the mid-80s. Right now, it is 52 degrees in downtown Albuquerque. Let's get this day started so we can go home sooner. Yeah, that's how I look at it. It's Magic Mornings with Kiki Garcia on Magic 99.5.
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7: Traffic across your freeways running smoothly this morning. I-40 is open eastbound into the foothills and westbound past the river. That I-25 through Bernalillo stretch is also free-flowing and incident-free with no issues visible on the I-25 interchange.
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1: 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Songs that put you in a good mood. And tips to keep you feeling good with Dr. Sanjay Gupta.
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13: There's something I'd like to talk to you about today, something that's been circulating on the internet that's become a real problem. Deep fake videos of me endorsing products that I've never even heard of and I have no relationship with whatsoever. Let me tell you clearly, these videos are scams. They are designed to take your money. Now, a couple things you should keep in mind. If something sounds too good to be true, it probably is. When you look at these videos, if they don't seem natural, if there's something off about them, the audio or the video, it's probably AI generated. And if you come across something that does pique your interest, see if you can find evidence of it from other sources. I promise you this, if I discover something incredible that you need to know about, I'm going to talk about it somewhere that you can easily find, not on some shady social media site. I'm Dr. Sanjay Gupta, helping you live a better life.
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0: It's Magic Mornings with Kiki Garcia on Magic 99.5. It's time for Tales of Love. I cannot even believe this is back again, but a little small Minnesota town just hosted a donkey basketball fundraiser for their local emergency responders. That is crazy. I have not heard of donkey basketball for like years, but students and teachers and first responders, they played a basketball game all while riding on the back of donkeys. I don't know. Is that even safe? I don't even know. And they loved it, too. They wound up raising $4,000 to help pay for new CPR devices for the community, which is amazing. That sounds like so much fun. Oh, my goodness. If anyone's going to have a donkey fundraiser, donkey basketball fundraiser, just know I am totally in on that. I love that. I want to get in on that action for sure. Now, let me tell you about our waggle of the week. It's Woody. He's so cute. He's a one-year-old brindle Labrador Retriever mix. He's so cute. Like, I posted his picture and I was trying to make the video and I was just looking at him like, oh my goodness, I just want to take him home and kiss his face off. He's so cute. He's very affectionate. He gets along good with dogs. He's super friendly. He's just really looking for a companion. That's what he wants in life. And then his heart will be full and so will yours. You could go check out Woody. He is available at the Eastside Shelter. You can also check out his video. I put up our Waggle of the Week on our Facebook page and on all of my socials as well. So make sure you're following me at Kiki Garcia 26. It's Magic Mornings with Kiki Garcia on Magic 99.5.
1: 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Flights, hotel, tickets.

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3: Traffic across your freeways running smoothly this morning. I-40 is open eastbound into the foothills and westbound past the river. That I-25 through Bernalillo stretch is also free-flowing and incident-free with no issues visible on the I-25 interchange.
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Coming up at 8 o'clock this morning, your first chance to win a trip for two to go see Jelly Roll and Post Malone in a city of your choice. 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

0: Back to when I first got my Fitbit, I remember I used to have like a contest with my neighbor to see who could walk the most steps. And if I didn't get to 10,000, I would literally walk in circles in my kitchen because I have like one of those open plan houses from Pulte. And I would just walk around until I got to 10,000 steps. Well, as it turns out, maybe I was doing 1,500 steps too many, because researchers just found that about 8,500 steps a day may be enough to maintain healthy weight loss. So yeah, 1,500 steps less. I don't know. You know, I don't even have a Fitbit anymore, to be honest. I bought one of those fancy ones that was supposed to be able to, you were supposed to be able to swim in it. And I remember I was at the JCC and I was swimming laps, and all of a sudden I looked down and the whole thing went bing and broke open, and that was it. And I said, you know what? I'm good. You know what? Your phone kind of keeps track of it too. And I always have my phone in my hand, so I think I'm good to go. But yeah, researchers say 8,500 steps now. So I guess we could sit down for 1,500 steps. Okay? Lower that number. It's Magic Mornings with Kiki Garcia on Magic 99.5.
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4: Freeways are clear from new accidents with more eastbound movement on I-40 near I-25. Also in the South Valley, eastbound Rio Bravo Boulevard at Isleta and 2nd Street looking busier. And going northbound on I-25 approaching the interchange.
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6: Generally mild start this morning. High pressure makes an entrance and stays for a while. 83 Albuquerque, 78 Santa Fe. Clear, not too cold tonight. Down to 57 Albuquerque, 51 Santa Fe. I'm meteorologist Olga Breeze for KOAT 7.

0: Magic Mornings with Kiki Garcia on Magic 99.5. It is time for our Magic Morning Mantra Bestie. It is brought to you by Joy Junction. I abandon my old habits and take up new positive ones. I love this. Today, I give myself permission to grow. Yeah, I'm letting go of the habits that no longer serve me and making space for choices that bring me peace, strength, and joy. All three of those. Every small positive step matters. The life I want isn't built overnight. It's built in the little decisions I make every single day. How true is that? I know, so good. I abandon my old habits and take up new, more positive ones. It is our Magic Morning Mantra, believe, shine, and receive. 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
5: Freeways are clear from new accidents with more eastbound movement on I-40 near I-25. Also in the South Valley, eastbound Rio Bravo Boulevard at Isleta and 2nd Street looking busier, and going northbound on I-25 approaching the interchange. Robert's Woodyard sale on cords of mixed firewood was a hit, so they're continuing it for all mixed firewood purchases. 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
7: I was in a wreck. 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

0: 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So, Bestie, I've told you this before. I have full-on conversations with Charlie the cat every morning when I wake up and when I'm, you know, getting ready for work in the morning because, well, he hangs out with me. He comes and he hangs out in my makeup room and he sits and talks to me there. And then, of course, he gets a little early morning breakfast from me. And then he comes and he sits by the front door and he kind of tells me, don't go to work today, mommy, stay home and let's cuddle. And of course, I come to work anyway, because, you know, that's how I roll. But yeah, I have conversations with my cat every single day. And that is my weird all alone behavior, because while everyone else is sleeping, you know, my husband's asleep, the two dogs are usually asleep as well. Although sometimes Hazel joins us, sometimes she joins in on the conversation, and it totally makes sense to me. A lot of besties checked in. Maria, she said, I hold full-blown debates with myself. Sometimes I even lose the argument and get annoyed at my own logic. It's a problem. That is hilarious. I love that. Stacy said, sometimes I do a primal scream. Oh my goodness. I bet that feels so good. There is something about screaming that feels so good. And let's see, Anna, she checked in. She said she has full concerts in the shower. She even has choreography going on, which is kind of dangerous, Anna. You better be careful. And, you know, she's not just singing in the shower. She is performing. I love that. That's what I do in the car. And at work, too. Yeah, people who stop by or walk by the studio always see me singing in here because, well, that's how I roll as well. Conversations with my cat and singing to myself. That's what I do all day long. So what is that secret thing that you do when you're all by yourself? You could tell me. I'm your bestie. I'm not going to tell anyone. And we're just going to have some fun this morning. 505-851-5995. You can call or text me anytime you want. It is Magic Mornings with Kiki Garcia on Magic 99.5.
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4: Slowdowns on Avenida Cesar Chavez from an eastbound accident between 2nd Street and Broadway Boulevard at Commercial Street. Slowdowns start at I-25 all the way through the scene of the crash. Emergency responders are on scene.
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Magic Mornings with Kiki Garcia on Magic 99.5. I feel like this week is all about Jelly Roll and Post Malone, pretty much because it is. Coming up at 8 o'clock this morning, I have your first chance to win a trip for two to the destination of your choice to go see the duo. I know, this is epic, right? And don't forget, they're going to be here this weekend for Boots in the Park, too. I'm telling you, it's all about Jelly and Posty. That's what it is. It's magic.

0: 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It was really sad to watch all the TikToks about Spirit Airlines going away. I don't know if they filed for bankruptcy or they just shut down and they canceled flights and people were stranded. And then there was that one story of the pilot who was about to take his last flight and they canceled it so he couldn't do it. And of course, Southwest stepped up and took care of him. But it's been crazy. And really, honestly, all the jobs and all the people that are affected by Spirit Airlines. I know we got jokes about Spirit, but in the long run, it's actually very, very sad. But also, what is sad about it is all the loyalty. I mean, the loyalty points that people have racked up because of flying on Spirit. Well, Papa John's is here to help. Oh my goodness, this is so funny. So Papa John's is helping you use those unusable Spirit Airlines loyalty points. All you have to do is DM at Papa John's with proof that you were a Spirit flyer. And you also have to have a Papa John's loyalty program ID as well. But you screenshot both of those, you DM at Papa John's, and they are going to send you a large one-topping pizza while supplies last, of course. But still, this is so nice that Papa John's is stepping up. Now, I know it's, you know, not the same money or anything like that. I think I have like a $50 credit somewhere, actually. For Spirit. I wonder if that will work. I'm not sure. I'm going to try. But yeah, DM at Papa John's. I know Spirit was here for a hot minute, so I'm sure there's some loyalty people out there. Go get your pizza on. It's Magic Mornings with Kiki Garcia on Magic 99.5.
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12: Generally mild start this morning. High pressure makes an entrance and stays for a while. 83 Albuquerque, 78 Santa Fe. Clear, not too cold tonight. Down to 57 Albuquerque, 51 Santa Fe. I'm meteorologist Olga Breeze for KOAT 7.

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1: Delays left over on Avenida Cesar Chavez from an earlier accident eastbound between Broadway Boulevard and 2nd Street, where that earlier accident has been cleared. On I-40, busier eastbound lanes between Coors and I-25. I-25 just as busy going northbound between Rio Bravo Boulevard and Avenida Cesar Chavez. Also expect a busier westbound commute on I-40 between Eubank and Louisiana Boulevard.
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Want to go see Post Malone and Jelly Roll in a city of your choice right now? Text the national keyword circles to 95819 for a chance to win that trip for two. The national

0: Magic Mornings with Kiki Garcia on Magic 99.5. It is time for Kiki's Magic Question. You know what I got today, bestie? I've got a two-day pass for Boots in the Park. I know, this is huge, right? Are you ready? Here it comes. According to a study, 70% of the world's population has this physical feature in common. What do you think it is? 505-851-5995. Call me with the correct answer, and I'm going to hook you up with a two-day pass to go check out Boots in the Park, happening this Friday and Saturday at Balloon Fiesta Park. According to a study, 70% of the world's population has this physical feature in common. What do you think it is? 505-851-5995. Good luck from Magic 99.5.
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1: Traffic recap, current accidents right now. Two westbound right lanes are blocked from an accident on Montgomery Boulevard and the Jefferson Street intersection. San Mateo Boulevard is a closed south or northbound option. Also, southbound delays on course from a crash approaching Irving Boulevard. Golf Course Road is an alternate. Lomas Boulevard also has an accident at Broadway Boulevard. Traffic in all directions moving slow there.
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Kiki's magic question today: for a two-day pass to go check out Boots in the Park this week at Balloon Fiesta Park, according to a study, 70% of the world's population has

0: It's Magic Mornings with Kiki Garcia on Magic 99.5. Kiki's Magic Question. According to a study, 70% of the world's population has this physical feature in common. What do you think it is?
1: Is it brown eyes?
0: Who's this?
1: This is Claire.
0: Claire, are you ready? Do you have your boots ready and your outfit picked out for 2 days of fun at Boots in the Park?
1: Oh my God, yes. I've been trying all week. I'm so excited.
0: You did it. You got the 2-day pass. Congratulations.
1: Thank you so much.
0: Yay, I'm so happy for you.
1: Thank you so much. I'm so excited.
0: All right, I'll have another chance for you to win a 2-day pass to Boots in the Park tomorrow morning at 8:20 with Kiki's Magic Question on Magic 99.5.
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7: Traffic recap, current accidents right now. Two westbound right lanes are blocked from an accident on Montgomery Boulevard and the Jefferson Street intersection. San Mateo Boulevard is a closed south or northbound option. Also, southbound delays on course from a crash approaching Irving Boulevard. Golf Course Road is an alternate. Lomas Boulevard also has an accident at Broadway Boulevard. Traffic in all directions moving slow there.
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1: weather. Generally mild start this morning. High pressure makes an entrance and stays for a while. 83 Albuquerque, 78 Santa Fe. Clear, not too cold tonight. Down to 57 Albuquerque, 51 Santa Fe. I'm meteorologist Olga Breeze for KOAT 7.

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1: 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His name is Woody, and he is absolutely adorable. 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

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Ooh, bestie, things are getting real this Friday and Saturday. It is finally Boots in the Park. Jelly Roll's going to be here on Friday. Post Malone's going to be here on Saturday. It is going to be such a great weekend. I cannot wait. Make sure you take Friday off from work. I'm just saying, all right? I've got another chance for you to win both day tickets. I know. 2-day passes tomorrow morning, 8:20 with Kiki's Magic Question on Magic 99.5.

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What is your secret behavior when no one is around and no one is watching? That's what we're talking about this morning. 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

0: 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So we're besties. We can tell each other anything, right? So I want to know, what is something that you do when you are completely alone that you would never admit to anyone else in real life? I have so many things. It's kind of ridiculous. I have full-blown conversations with my cat while I'm getting ready in the morning, for sure. And he sometimes answers me back. I'm just saying. I also love to sing. I'm not very good at it. Well, I'm not good at it at all. Anyone who works with me will tell you this. But I don't care. I love to sing in the car and at work, everywhere I go. So I put this out there. It's on our Facebook page right now, and it's on all of my socials as well, Kiki Garcia 26. But it's so funny. So Anna checked in. She said she likes to have a full concert in the shower with choreography and everything. And she's not just singing, she is performing. Okay, I love this, Anna bestie, but just be careful of the soap, okay? I don't want you to slip and fall in the shower, because that can happen, you know. Make sure you have those little flowers on the floor of your shower. Let's see. Stacy said she likes to do a primal scream. Oh, my goodness. There is nothing that feels better than letting out a scream and just letting it all out. So what's something that you do when you are completely alone and no one's around? What do you do? Don't be embarrassed. Just tell us. Reach out on our Facebook page right now at Magic 99.5.
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0: 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Okay, bestie, have you ever eaten a moon pie? It is two round graham crackers with marshmallow filling in the center, dipped in chocolate, or maybe even another flavor. Now, if you've ever tried it, you might either A, be from the South, or B, you've been to Cracker Barrel lately, because that's where they sell them. The legend has it that when a Kentucky coal miner asked for a snack as big as the moon from a Chattanooga bakery, their salesman developed this sweet round snack that we know today. I have never tried a moon pie, but now kind of want to, even though marshmallow is not my favorite. I'll tell you what I do enjoy. A whoopie pie. Bestie, have you ever tried a whoopie pie? They're delicious.
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17: Generally mild start this morning. High pressure makes an entrance and stays for a while. 83 Albuquerque, 78 Santa Fe. Clear, not too cold tonight. Down to 57 Albuquerque, 51 Santa Fe. I'm meteorologist Olga Breeze for KOAT7.
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1: We've got another one for you. 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

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I'm Steph Duran. My tushy's still kind of numb. We drove down to Roswell and back this weekend. My younger sister graduated from nursing school and she did great. Aaron Frosch, you are now a nurse.

Magic 99.5. I'm Steph Duran. So yesterday we had to drive back from my dad's house in Roswell back home to Albuquerque. And we usually take, you know, the usual way back, 285 to Klein's Corners, and then you catch 40, right? 285 was closed outside Roswell. So we took the scenic way back, which is you go through Carrizozo and then the Valley of Fires. And then you catch I-25 and come up that way. Much more scenic. It does take a little longer. Instead of 2.5 hours, it took about, well, it felt like 6.5 months. But it probably took 3.5 hours, maybe 4 hours. Because we didn't stop and take pictures. Valley of Fires. Man, when you get up to the top of the hill and you overlook that valley, oh, gorgeous.

0: Magic 99.5. I'm Steph Duran. Hope your Monday is off to at least a smooth start, if nothing else. And we've got another flyaway for you to go see, this time Post Malone and Jelly Roll in the city of your choice. To get yourself qualified, this is what you do. 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Right now, that's how you get qualified. And if you win, you go see Posty and Jelly in the city of your choice. You want all the details? Of course you want all the details. I got you for them right here.
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13: 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They were still arguing when the police officer pulled them over. 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
22: Generally mild start this morning. High pressure makes an entrance and stays for a while. 83 Albuquerque, 78 Santa Fe. Clear, not too cold tonight. Down to 57 Albuquerque, 51 Santa Fe. I'm meteorologist Olga Breeze for KOAT 7.

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1: 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Hope all the mamas had a really good Mother's Day. I got spoiled. I hope you got spoiled too. And then we had to wake up to a Monday. But we are getting through this Monday like we do most other things together. Just keeping you feeling good while we're at work with Magic 99.5.

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I'm Steph Duran. So Buc-ee's is making new stores in 6 new states. Is New Mexico one of them? 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

0: Magic 99.5. So Buc-ee's is building a bunch of new stores in six brand new states. So are they finally coming to New Mexico? Well, the short answer is no. The longer answer is no, but maybe. Not as far as up until next year, no. But come on, Buc-ee's. The six new states, though, that they're going to be building in are Arizona, Arkansas, Kansas, Louisiana, North Carolina, Ohio, and Wisconsin. Buc-ee's, if you're going to Arizona, you skipped right over us. Come on. If you're in Texas and you're going to Arizona, what are we? Chopped liver? Come on. You have to go right through us to get to Arizona. And you know that New Mexico would love Buc-ee's. We would buy the heck out of your giant mugs. We would eat the heck out of your fine brisket products. You know, we would patronize the Buc-ee's. We would love it. I'm just saying, Buc-ee's, when you're ready, we're here.
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Bonnie Tyler is in hospital in Portugal. She's in a coma. 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
14: The risk of stroke goes up for all of us as we age. But for women, the risk really amplifies after menopause. In fact, 1 in 5 women in the United States between the ages of 55 and 75 will have a stroke. But according to a new study carried out by researchers in California, adhering to the Mediterranean diet can significantly lower that risk. One expert said, "We continue to see study after study showing that a predominantly plant-based diet improves all sorts of different outcomes. Now, with this diet in particular, you've seen it lower the risk of certain types of cancer, diabetes, depression, dementia, even gum disease." Now, as a reminder, the Mediterranean diet prioritizes eating vegetables, fruits, beans, olive oil, nuts and fish, and limiting meat and dairy. I'm Dr. Sanjay Gupta, helping you live a better life.
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6: 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Bestie, is your man spending more and more time in the bathroom getting ready than you are? You're not imagining things. No, men are spending more time and money on how they look. This includes skincare, hair care, fitness, and grooming. But they're not calling it beauty. They are just calling it self-care and grooming instead. So according to the experts, they say it shows attitudes are changing. Men are caring about their appearance more than ever. And even if the labels haven't all caught up with them, they are taking care of themselves. Yes, my honey bear does take care of himself. He gets his own moisturizer for his face. I don't have to order it for him. And he has his special hair gel, too. I stay out of it.
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17: Generally mild start this morning. High pressure makes an entrance and stays for a while. 83 Albuquerque, 78 Santa Fe. Clear, not too cold tonight. Down to 57 Albuquerque, 51 Santa Fe. I'm meteorologist Olga Breeze for KOAT 7.

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1: And this time, we are sending you to go see Post Malone and Jelly Roll, but it's in the city of your choice. 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
19: A better life with Dr. Sanjay Gupta.
20: You know, it's interesting. For such a long time, I think people thought about diseases as something that mostly happened later in life. Just in recent years, however, we as a society have really begun to think about preventing certain ailments much, much earlier. Case in point, new study out of Northwestern University School of Medicine found the mid-30s are a major turning point for men's heart health. For women, about a decade later. But for the men, this is the time when you really need to be thinking about your heart health seriously. At a bare minimum, start seeing a primary care doctor once a year just to get your blood pressure and cholesterol checked. You can also look up and then do your best to follow what is known as the American Heart Association's Life's Essential 8. These are things everyone can do to decrease their risk of heart disease. I'm Dr. Sanjay Gupta, helping you live a better life.

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Britney Spears, not in any real trouble or anything for her DUI. Let's just say her summer's going to be taken up with a lot of

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1: Hi, Magic. You're caller 9. Who is this?
2: This is Chris.
1: Chris, good job. I have $25 gift card to the amazing 66 Diner for you.
2: Heck yeah, awesome. Thank you very much.
1: I know. I wish I could win one of the $25 gift cards, to, especially to 66 Diner. They are good.
2: I do. I love that place.
1: I love it. And they're, just so you know, their shake of the month is peaches and cream. And I stopped by there Thursday after work just to get one to go. It is worth every sip.
2: Heck yeah. I will try one of those too. Now they got $25 to spend over there.
1: I know. $25 to burn at 66 Diner goes a long way.
2: It really does. Yes, ma'am.
0: 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After taking over Boots in the Park, Post Malone and Jelly Roll are taking over stadiums across America. Your flyaway to see them. Pick the city, pack a bag, and we'll take it from there. Flights

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8: Let's go to Romulus, Michigan. 44-year-old Shantez Gregory goes in front of a judge on charges of firing a gun outside of a middle school during an argument with a security guard. 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Then puts his fingers in his ears, closed his eyes, and began shaking his head. The judge, obviously not too happy, denied him bail and then sent him back to jail for the weekend. Shantez apparently forgot the crucial strategy from when you were 5 years old that you're supposed to go la la la la la la la while your fingers are in your ears. Actually, that didn't work when you were 5 years old either. That's the Idiot Files. 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
14: weather. Real pleasant on this Monday evening. Overnight skies clear. Look for lows Tuesday morning down at 57 for Albuquerque and 51 in Santa Fe. Tuesday hotter, near record highs with sun-filled skies. High up at 92 for Albuquerque and 85 in Santa Fe. This is your forecast from KOAT Action 7 News. I'm meteorologist Derek Green.

Magic 99.5. I put up on the Magic Facebook page, somebody in Rio Rancho, I know we don't like the photo enforcement cameras, but somebody wrapped a garbage bag around the camera portion. You got to see this.

Magic 99.5. I'm Steph Duran after 1 o'clock on Monday. Now listen, when it's this early in the week, we just look forward to the end of the day. We're not even looking for the weekend yet. But we've got great music to keep us going through the workday. Bruno Mars right now.

0: 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We've got the flights, we've got the hotel, everything else we are taking care of. 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
0: 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I think we can all agree that smell is very powerful. Sometimes you can smell some perfume or cologne and it just takes you back to a person that you used to know or maybe one that you still know. What about Play-Doh? Claire checked in. She texted me at 505-851-5995 and she said for her, it's Play-Doh. It instantly brings her back to her childhood. That is for sure. I think Play-Doh smells so good. I'll go one step further. What about a new box of crayons? Oh, there is nothing better than that. Richard said schools like the smell of books and gyms. That's not the best smell in the world, but yes, he's right. 505-851-5995. What's a smell that just takes you back?
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0: 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I'm Steph Duran. Give me three songs and I will tell you and show you how Rio Rancho is reacting to the new speed cameras that have been put up.
1: You say the holy water's watered down, and this town's lost its faith. Our colors will fade eventually. So if our time is running out, day after day, we'll make the mundane a masterpiece. Oh my, my, oh my, my love, I take one look at you, you're taking me out.

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I'm Steph Duran. So Rio Rancho has got the mobile speed cameras. In Albuquerque, we can't mess with them because they're kind of permanently affixed and they're up by the regular traffic cameras, right? So Rio Rancho speed cameras are closer to the ground. And Rio Rancho, you guys don't like the speed cameras any more than we do. But somebody in Rio Rancho taped a garbage bag over one of the speed cameras. I put it up on the Magic Facebook page so you can see it. I don't know who did it, but nice job.

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2: 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Bestie, I think it's safe to say that we all want people to trust us, right? 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That is so true. The very act of smiling, it gets rid of the suspicion. It also makes people more confident in who they are talking to. The more that people see a smile, the more trusting they are. So the next time you are meeting someone new, just smile. Even if it's to a stranger in a store, I try very hard not to have, resting you-know-what face when I'm out and about around town. Smiling more, people trust you, and I am loving this. 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
8: If you are the parent of an infant, it can be really hard to find baby foods that are truly healthy for your child. According to a new study out of UNC Chapel Hill, almost three-quarters of baby foods are ultra-processed and may contain additives that are linked to potential health problems later in life. The study's lead author said, what shocked her was that the top ingredient in 71% of these baby foods wasn't a fruit or vegetable. It was one or more additives that babies' guts are not fully developed enough to be able to handle. Eating the right food at this stage of life is so important because this is when children begin developing dietary preferences for the rest of their lives. So take the extra time to look at the ingredient labels on the foods you are buying. You're going to want short lists and also ingredients that you recognize. I'm Dr. Sanjay Gupta, helping you live a better life.
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1: 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Right about this point, he begins to realize, hey, you know what? Is this really her car? No, it isn't. In fact, the white Honda SUV belonged to an employee of the grocery store. This just in, a lot of cars look the same. It's all on video, so Justin was arrested at his house later. 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
0: 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Oh, and try not to end up in them. New Mexico
11: weather. Real pleasant on this Monday evening. Overnight skies clear. Look for lows Tuesday morning down at 57 for Albuquerque and 51 in Santa Fe. Tuesday hotter, near record highs with sun-filled skies. High up at 92 for Albuquerque and 85 in Santa Fe. This is your forecast from KOAT Action 7 News. I'm meteorologist Derek Green.

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I'm Steph Duran. I told you guys I had to go down to Roswell. The whole family did. Everybody converged on Roswell for my younger sister's graduation from nursing school. Now, I put up, we had to take a long road home, and I put up a picture on the Magic Facebook page and want to see if you can tell where else we were in our beautiful state of New Mexico. See if you can see where we made a quick little pit stop. I just want to see if you can tell where we were. Picture is up on the Magic Facebook.

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11: We're headed to Tampa, Florida, where police made an arrest in a drive-by cheeseburgering. Yes, that's right. 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Jordan Cotto, he got fired from a strip club, wanted to go talk to the manager, but the bouncer outside wouldn't let him in. They get into a fight. Cotto goes back to his car, then drives by the front entrance and throws cheeseburgers out the window at the bouncer, striking him with one of them. Oh my goodness! Ketchup, mustard everywhere! Cotto later told police that he did throw the cheeseburger and, quote, he would do it again. These are the kind of dangerous people we've got to get off of the streets. I'm not sure what they charged him with unless it was attempted McMurder. That's the Idiot File. Try not to end up in them.
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1: 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There is a big controversy brewing right now, and it centers around a man named Brad Reese and Reese's Peanut Butter Cups. Yes, Brad is the grandson of the inventor of Reese's Peanut Butter Cups, and he is claiming that Hershey's just changed the classic recipe and not for the better. Now, Hershey's, of course, is saying it's the same as it's always been. I don't know what this dude is talking about, but yeah, it is always going to be the same. I don't know. I have not had a Reese's Peanut Butter Cup lately, but I'm thinking, for research purposes only and for the besties, I think I should go out and try a Reese's Peanut Butter Cup today.
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Magic 99.5. I'm Steph Duran. Still no guesses on the picture I put up on the Magic Facebook page where I say, who can tell me where in our beautiful state I was this weekend? And you guys know I went down to Roswell, so it's got to be somewhere down in the southern part of the state. But we took a roundabout way to get home, so I just want to see if anybody recognizes it. Go take a look and then see if you can guess. I had never been through this little part of the state before, so just take

Magic 99.5. I'm Steph Duran, and I am so excited to tell you that as of tonight, sunset is at 8:01. That's our first 8 p.m. sunset of this year, now through August. After

0: Magic 99.5. I'm Steph Duran. Hope your Monday is scooting right along. I read earlier today that Buc-ee's, the giant road and trucker gas, I mean, what do you call it? A gas station? A convenience store? Car wash? It's all of those things, but it's enormous. They started, I think, in Texas, and you know everything's bigger in Texas, and they have just gotten famous because they're so big, and they've got excellent food, and they've just started to spread across the country. Well, Buc-ee's is expanding, and they are building in 6 new states, and New Mexico, again, is not one of them, and I'm sad because they are building, one of the states they're expanding into is Arizona. And Buc-ee's is big in Texas. Arizona, you have to go right over New Mexico to build in Arizona. Buc-ee's, don't worry, you guys. I'm going to write a strongly worded email to Buc-ee's about you need to get on the good foot and build in New Mexico. Because no one will love you like New Mexico does, Buc-ee's. You will have loyal people and customers as far as the eye can see. You just need to start building in New Mexico. Plus, wait until, I know you have excellent brisket and burgers and pulled pork. Wait until you get with some Hatch green chili distributors and start adding that stuff to your menu. Woo! You will make a lot of money.
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11: A better life with Dr. Sanjay Gupta. For years, scientists have been studying the association between depression and dementia. As you might expect, the relationship is complicated. But there's this new study out of the UK which found it's not just broad strokes. There are six symptoms of depression that are especially correlated with dementia risk years later. Number one, losing confidence in yourself. Two, not being able to face up to your problems. Three, not feeling warmth or affection from other people. Four, feeling nervous and anxious all the time. Five, not being satisfied with the way tasks are carried out. And finally, six, difficulty concentrating. What we could be seeing here is the impact of people becoming less social, or that certain changes in the brain lead to both depression and dementia. But dementia takes longer to manifest. If you notice these symptoms, talk to your doctor about it. I'm Dr. Sanjay Gupta, helping you live a better life.
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14: Real pleasant on this Monday evening. Overnight skies clear. Look for lows Tuesday morning down at 57 for Albuquerque and 51 in Santa Fe. Tuesday hotter, near record highs with sun-filled skies. High up at 92 for Albuquerque and 85 in Santa Fe. This is your forecast from KOAT Action 7 News. I'm meteorologist Derek Green.

0: Magic 99.5. I'm Steph Duran, all done for Monday. Finally got a couple of guesses on the picture that I put up on the Magic Facebook page about where I was over the weekend. I mean, I was in Roswell, but this was a different detour we had to take. So if you've got a guess, put it up there. Doug is in next. He has got another national keyword for you to get yourself qualified to go see Post Malone and Jelly Roll on the road in the tour destination of your choice. That next keyword comes up just after 4 o'clock. Plus, he's got more giveaways for you this week with, I believe it's Give Me My Tickets. I believe he's playing Give Me My Tickets for Billy Idol. But don't hold me to that. That's up to Doug. And it's all on the way after 3 o'clock, which is right now.
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I'm Doug DeRosier. It is Monday. Loving the weather, though. And here's the deal. We're already more than halfway through our Monday, so we're off to a good start. Yes, I've got tickets to see Billy Idol at First Financial Credit Union Amphitheater coming up. 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

0: Magic 99.5. Hopefully you had a great Mother's Day. More importantly, the moms did. I made my mom a little video tour of my house. My mom, because of health problems, she lives in Atlanta, and she can't fly, so she can't travel out here, and she's never actually seen my house, first house I ever bought 5 years ago. So I made a little video tour of it, which took a lot of tries. And the main thing was, as soon as I decided that's what I was going to do, then I was like, oh my God, I got to fix up the backyard and make that look good again. And then of course, inside, oh my God, can't let her show that. Like, I've got like an office that we never use and the room's a mess. And so, got to clean that up. So it was a ridiculous amount of work to get there. But mom was really happy, and that is all that matters in the world.
1: Did you clean the bathroom?
0: What?
2: Did you clean the bathroom?
0: Not like really, really good. I just went, this is a bathroom, and neither of my bathrooms are anything special. It's a basic standard bathroom, so it just sort of skipped right over that.
2: Well, okay.
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4: Well, traffic moving well so far this afternoon. Not seeing much in the way of problems. A little bit of a slowdown, I-25 in the construction zone. That affects both directions, and that is to be expected. I-40 looks good. Paseo, Alameda, Montaño, those river crossings are moving up to speed. I-25 between Albuquerque and Santa Fe right now. Not seeing any problems in either direction.
5: See an accident? Call the Traffic Tracker hotline at 505-767-9167. I'm Michael Carlisle from the 96.3 News Radio KKOB Traffic Center.
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16: Would you believe it if I told you that tooth decay is the most common non-communicable disease in the world, even here in the United States? 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
1: 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So what's your favorite TV commercial right now? 505-851-5995. 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
17: Let's go to Tallahassee, Florida. 37-year-old Justin Allen. 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Is this really her car? No, it isn't. In fact, the white Honda SUV belonged to an employee of the grocery store. This just in, a lot of cars look the same. It's all on video, so Justin was arrested at his house later. 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

0: Magic 99.5. I've got tickets to see Billy Idol, the man, the myth, the legend, coming First Financial Credit Union Amphitheater, September 27th. It's the day after my birthday. That makes it even more special, doesn't it? Up for grabs right now. You want to see Billy Idol live? 505-851-5995 is the number. I'll start with caller 5 at that number. You say 3 words, and I'll give you those tickets. And those 3 words are, give me my tickets. That's it. 3 words, nothing else. Say it, you get them. 505-851-5995.
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5: Traffic right now, you're seeing a little bit more of a slowdown, I-25 near the construction zone that's affecting both directions. You've got a crash westbound Paseo near the river. You will see some slowdowns as you make your way through there. I-40 looks good. Alameda and Montaño, those river crossings are moving up to speed. Just north of the city, eastbound on 550, approaching Midway Drive, you've got crash cleanup there. You will see some slowdowns in that area. See an accident? Call the Traffic Tracker hotline at 505-767-9167. I'm Michael Carlisle from the 96.3 News Radio KKOB Traffic Center.
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11: 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Another potential symptom of cancer, extreme changes in bathroom habits that last more than a few days. Make an appointment with your doctor. And then, unexpected weight loss. 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
12: 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This is like a country highway. 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A cop passed them on the road, literally sees them shining a huge light, and hears the gunfire, pulls them over. 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
2: 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Are you looking to hang around the kindest, coolest people around? Well, turns out you need to go to a pottery class or maybe take up ceramic arts. According to a new survey, that's what people are saying. The kindest people are into pottery, followed by crochet and bird watching at number three. Well, I'm afraid of birds, so yeah, that is not going to be me. I do love to read. As you know, bestie, I am a big book talk girly, and reading is number 10 on the list. If you are interested in reading and you need some books, I'm your girl too. I have so many books that I already read and I don't even know what to do with them. So yeah, let's read. Let's start a book club.
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17: weather. Real pleasant on this Monday evening. Overnight skies clear. Look for lows Tuesday morning down at 57 for Albuquerque and 51 in Santa Fe. Tuesday hotter, near record highs with sun-filled skies. High up at 92 for Albuquerque and 85 in Santa Fe. This is your forecast from KOAT Action 7 News. I'm meteorologist Derek Green.
0: 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I'll start with caller three. All you got to say to win them is, give me my tickets. Three simple words. Don't say anything else, though. Hi, Magic.
18: Hi.
0: No.
18: Did I win tickets?
0: I'm afraid not. Sorry. Hi, Magic.
19: Give me my ticket.
0: You are going to see Billy Idol.
19: All right.
0: What's your name?
19: Jesse.
0: Jesse, you just got two tickets to see Billy Idol. First Financial Credit Union Amphitheater, September 27th. Have you ever seen him live before?
19: Never. It'll be a first time. I'm excited.
0: Here we are. It's going to be a great show, man. He's a living legend.
19: I can't wait.
0: Hey, hold the line.
19: Thank you.

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1: 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A guy gives a new definition of DWI.

0: 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Silly stories about stupid people from around the world with Doug DeRocher.
1: All right, we are headed to Florida. 34-year-old Richard Carpenter got a DWI, droning while intoxicated. This is actually a real thing because you are operating a moving vehicle, even if you're not in it. Now, Richard apparently got the police called on him because he buzzed some guy in a car with his drone two or three times. In fact, the guy got out of his car and had to dive to the ground once to avoid being hit by the drone. When the police showed up, Richard admitted he was flying the drone because he thought the guy was suspicious because he kept seeing the car in several locations stopping in his neighborhood. It's probably because the guy was an Amazon delivery driver. So police smelled alcohol on Richard, and he seemed hammered. Yes, he was, in fact, three times the legal limit. So, yeah, droning while intoxicated, it's a real thing. That's the Idiot Files. Try not to end up in them.
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3: Well, traffic right now, you've got those slowdowns, I-25 in both directions. The closer you get to the construction zone, the more slowdowns you'll see through there. Headed west on I-40, approaching the interchange, traffic moving a little slow. We are seeing more slowdowns headed west on Paseo between Jefferson and the river. We've also got a little congestion westbound Alameda near 2nd Street.
4: 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Call the Traffic Tracker Hotline at 505-767-9167. I'm Michael Carlisle from the 96.3 News Radio KKOB Traffic Center.
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23: What are the chances you are listening to this while drinking a nice hot cup of coffee? If so, don't let me stop you. For years, we've been reporting on the health benefits of coffee, and that's not going to stop today. A new study, this one out of Harvard School of Public Health, found that coffee and tea could help lower your risk of developing dementia. People who enjoyed 1 to 3 caffeinated cups a day saw the biggest impact. In addition to the caffeine, coffee contains hundreds of bioactive compounds that can influence inflammation, glucose metabolism, vascular function, and oxidative stress. It's also possible coffee drinkers might be doing other things that keep them healthy. Eating a more balanced diet, getting plenty of exercise, sleep, not smoking, or drinking too much alcohol. And finally, staying socially active. I'm Dr. Sanjay Gupta, helping you live a better life.
19: 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Is your man spending more and more time in the bathroom getting ready than you are? You're not imagining things. No, men are spending more time and money on how they look. This includes skincare, hair care, fitness, and grooming. But they're not calling it beauty. They are just calling it self-care and grooming instead. So according to the experts, they say it shows attitudes are changing. Men are caring about their appearance more than ever. And even if the labels haven't all caught up with them, they are taking care of themselves. Yes, my honey bear does take care of himself. He gets his own moisturizer for his face. I don't have to order it for him. And he has his special hair gel, too. I stay out of it.
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Still have plenty of time to text the word Circles to 95819 for your chance to win. 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

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It's a website that ranked the top fads or best fads of the 1990s. And you won't believe what they have ranked at number one. I'll tell you coming up in just a couple of songs. 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

0: 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Let's go back to the 90s for a few minutes. And why not? The 90s were tons of fun. A website just ranked the biggest fads of the 90s. And I'm still having a hard time believing it, but I'm looking at it right now. Number one on the list, the Macarena. Okay, this is supposed to be the best fads. I know that was a big one, but I don't know if everyone remembers it that fondly. That was followed by Pogs, grunge music and style, Beanie Babies, the Super Soaker, JNCO jeans. I don't know if you remember those. That was the jeans that the legs were so wide, it was just almost ridiculous. Nintendo Game Boy, starter jackets, and boy bands. Boy bands probably the biggest fad out of the 90s that's stayed around. They didn't have frosted tips in there. Remember guys when they would do the frosted tips things? Yeah. It also really left off like gangster rap and hip-hop fashion. I think hugely should have been in on that one. But the best fads of the 90s, the Macarena. I guess that's why everybody still loves doing that, huh?
1: 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After taking over Boots in the Park, Post Malone and Jelly Roll are taking over stadiums across America. And we've got your flyaway to see them. Pick the city, pack a bag, and we'll take it from there. Flights, hotel, tickets,

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3: Traffic right now, we continue to deal with those slowdowns both directions of I-25 near the construction zone. Headed west on I-40 between the interchange and Coors, you're going to see some slowdowns in that area. You've also got slow-moving traffic westbound on Paseo near 2nd Street. Dealing with some congestion, headed west on Alameda near Coors. You've also got some slow-moving traffic westbound on Montaño as you approach Coors.
4: 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Call the Traffic Tracker hotline at 505-767-9167. I'm Michael Carlisle from the 96.3 News Radio KKOB Traffic Center.
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9: Workers in their 40s, who were once thought to be in their professional prime, are increasingly being affected by age bias. 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Business Insider says most people aren't outright lying about their age.
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10: Let's go to Romulus, Michigan. 44-year-old Sean Tez Gregory goes in front of a judge on charges of firing a gun outside of a middle school during an argument with a security guard. When Sean Tez gets in front of the judge and he begins to read the charges against him, Sean Tez says, No, I ain't listening to none of this crap. Then puts his fingers in his ears, closed his eyes, and began shaking his head. The judge, obviously not too happy, denied him bail and then sent him back to jail for the weekend. Sean Tez apparently forgot the crucial strategy from when you were 5 years old that you're supposed to go la la la la la la la while your fingers are in your ears. Actually, that didn't work when you were 5 years old either. That's the Idiot Files. 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
13: If you're someone who isn't super active, just thinking about the amount of exercise you're supposed to get every week can feel daunting. 75 minutes of vigorous exercise, 150 minutes of moderate intensity exercise. It's a lot, but I have some good news for you in the form of a recent study out of Norway. Researchers found that for most sedentary people, getting just 5 more minutes of meaningful movement a day had a statistically significant impact on their expected lifespan. So did reducing the amount of time they sat every day by just 30 minutes. That's not to say that this bare minimum is what you should aspire to, but I think it's a good reminder that doing something is always better than doing nothing. The point is, just get started. Work just a little bit more movement into your daily routine, and don't even think of it as exercise. I'm Dr. Sanjay Gupta, helping you live a better life.
14: 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I know this isn't us, but according to a new survey, 2/3 of women say they are very comfortable snooping through their husband's email or cell phone. Okay, I did that once when I was dating my husband. It was so boring. I found nothing, so I never did it again.
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7: weather. Real pleasant on this Monday evening. Overnight skies clear. Look for lows Tuesday morning down at 57 for Albuquerque and 51 in Santa Fe. Tuesday hotter, near record highs with sun-filled skies. High up at 92 for Albuquerque and 85 in Santa Fe. This is your forecast from KOAT Action 7 News. I'm meteorologist Derek Green.

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Today is National Eat Whatever You Want Day. Now, that was well scheduled on a Monday after a Mother's Day weekend. I always said I want the job of assigning these kind of days. That's actually one of the good ones today. So, yeah, if you got shut out yesterday, eat whatever you want today.

Magic 99.5. I'm Doug DeRocher, and look at that. Getting through our Monday together. Yeah, there's still a little bit more of it, but you know what? It's all downhill from here. Backstreet Boys coming up, and we're going to talk to Forrest from the now first place Albuquerque Isotopes in just a couple minutes.

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0: Magic 99.5. Very happy to have special guest in the studio. Forrest from the Isotopes is here. First of all, congratulations, Forrest, on your upcoming nuptials.
1: Thank you very much, man. It's been about 8 or 9 days since I got engaged. So, Doug, thank you so much for giving me a shout-out, man. Really do appreciate having me on today as well.
0: And kudos for taking her to a great spot and not doing it at the ballpark.
1: Oh, no, I miss you. I would not have been a happy ending if I did that, that's for sure. I spent enough time there as it is.
0: All right, the baseball season is in full swing, and we're always excited about the fun events going on. But let's just take a minute to appreciate the first place Albuquerque Isotopes.
1: Yes, sir. Yes, so we're in first place right now by 2 games over Sacramento. And the first half ends on June 21st. So you have a 75-game first half and a 75-game second half. If we're in first place at the end of June, at the end of June 21st, we will host the Pacific Coast League Championships, so we have 3 more homestands before the first half concludes, so we need everybody in Albuquerque, New Mexico to come on out and support your Topes and help us get us to the playoffs for the first time since 2012.
0: Hell yes, Topes fever. So the season's going great, and of course the promotions are always incredible. Another homestand about to begin. What do we got to look forward to?
1: Yeah, so on Wednesday is our Asian American Pacific Islander night. We're going to have all kinds of food, dance, and music. Part of that food combination is our specialty food items of the week, inspired by our Wednesday night's Asian American Pacific Islander night. We have teriyaki skewer chicken bowl. We have a beef and vegetable bowl as well. And back by popular demand, the sushi hot dog is back.
0: Ooh.
1: Shout out to Chef Jim for bringing it back one more time. He debuted it all the way in 2023, and fans keep on asking for it to come back. And so if you haven't tried it, definitely try it out this week at the ballpark. Thursday's our day game, school day matinee at 11 a.m. So come on down, play a little hooky from work. We won't tell your boss. Secret's safe with us.
0: Great American tradition.
1: Absolutely. On Friday, we have fireworks along with Little League night and our pregame autograph session on the concourse from 5:40 to 6. Saturday, we also have fireworks, and it's also the debut of our new green chili cheeseburgers jerseys and logo. So we'll have Blake's Lotaburger on the concourse throughout Saturday night. Then to wrap up the homestand on Sunday, it's our Military and Veterans Appreciation Day. So all military, active or not, they'll get 25% off tickets and 25% off concession stands throughout the entire game.
0: A lot of things to get excited about. It feels like it's summer already.
1: Oh, yeah.
0: It's the best game in town. If you want tickets, go to
1: APQIsotopes.com. I also got to say, we have Kike Hernandez and Bruce Star Gratterall on rehab assignment this week for Oklahoma City. Uh-oh. They're the Dodgers AAA affiliate. So if you're a big Dodgers fan, Kike Hernandez, 3-time World Series champ. Bruce Star Gratterall, 2-time World Series champ. So we have Dodgers royalty in the house all week long. So come out and get your tickets.
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4: Well, as we take a look at traffic right now, you're going to see more slowdowns, I-25 in both directions as you approach the construction zone. Westbound I-40 near the interchange, you start to see some slowdowns, so it's going to stick around until Coors. Westbound Paseo, right around 2nd Street, traffic's moving slow. You've also got some congestion westbound Alameda near Rio Grande.
5: See an accident? Call the Traffic Tracker hotline at 505-767-9167. I'm Michael Carlisle from the 96.3 News Radio KKOB Traffic Center.
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12: 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Okay, bestie, have you ever noticed that sometimes you can't remember what you walked into a room for, but you can remember every single word to your favorite Backstreet Boys song? 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For women, it's 13. We are all about the music we were listening to when we were 13 years old. So if you were singing into your hairbrush to Bye Bye Bye or any Backstreet Boys song too, it totally makes sense, right? And by the way, how many of us still know the dance to Bye Bye Bye? I do.
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Magic 99.5. So me and my girlfriend could not be further apart in our opinion of cruises. She has always been trying to convince me to take a cruise somewhere, so I've been regularly updating her with about the Hantavirus cruise. And if that wasn't enough, another cruise ship with a whole bunch of sick passengers just docked yesterday. And no, it's not the Hantavirus. It's just a norovirus. So that's just 100 or so people throwing up regularly. Yeah, I'm going to win this battle, I'm pretty sure.

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3: Well, traffic right now. Things moving better here in the metro. You're still going to see some slowdowns westbound on I-40 near the interchange. Then again, as you approach Coors, both directions of I-25, you still got some slowdowns near the construction zone. Westbound Paseo, right around the river, traffic moving a little slow as you make your way through there. See an accident? Call the Traffic Tracker hotline at 505-767-9167. I'm Michael Carlisle from the 96.3 News Radio KKOB Traffic Center.
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1: It's Magic Mornings with Kiki Garcia on Magic 99.5. Ooh, bestie, we love our GLP-1s. That is for sure. A new survey suggests many Americans would rather give up social media than stop taking their weight loss medications. What do we feel about this? This is kind of crazy. Nearly a quarter of those surveyed said they currently use or have used these drugs in the past 5 years. And they love them. I know. I'm on one. You all know that. And you know what? It is kind of a game changer. I do not think about food all the time, which is pretty good. Still love cookies. And sometimes, you know, when you're stressed, you just eat right through that GLP-1. But yeah, it is pretty amazing. I don't know if I give up social media, though. I kind of love that, too.
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6: A better life with Dr. Sanjay Gupta.
7: You know, it's interesting. For such a long time, I think people thought about diseases as something that mostly happened later in life. Just in recent years, however, we as a society have really begun to think about preventing certain ailments much, much earlier. Case in point, new study out of Northwestern University School of Medicine found the mid-30s are a major turning point for men's heart health. For women, about a decade later. But for the men, this is the time when you really need to be thinking about your heart health seriously. At a bare minimum, start seeing a primary care doctor once a year just to get your blood pressure and cholesterol checked. You can also look up and then do your best to follow what is known as the American Heart Association's Life's Essential 8. These are things everyone can do to decrease their risk of heart disease. I'm Dr. Sanjay Gupta, helping you live a better life.
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11: We're headed to Powder Springs, Georgia. 48-year-old Mark Lindsay came across an injured raccoon on the side of the road. He decides he's going to help it and take it to a nature center. So he wraps the raccoon in his coat, then held it against his chest as he drove to the nature center. Here's the thing, the guy obviously loves animals, and raccoons are really cute, but they are wild animals. The raccoon went nuts at one point, bit the man on his face and hands. He still managed to get to the nature center, where the staff quickly determined that the raccoon was rabid. Yeah, it had rabies, so they had to put it down right away, and now the guy has to go through the entire rabies protocol of shots, which apparently is extremely unpleasant. And technically, he put everyone who came in contact with him into danger as well. That's the Idiot Files. Try not to end up in them.
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13: Real pleasant on this Monday evening. Overnight skies clear. Look for lows Tuesday morning down at 57 for Albuquerque and 51 in Santa Fe. Tuesday hotter, near record highs with sun-filled skies. High up at 92 for Albuquerque and 85 in Santa Fe. This is your forecast from KOAT Action 7 News. I'm meteorologist Derek Green.